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4: 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It's the 32nd year of life of Sunday Sense Club. 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

One day, I'm gonna write a poem and a letter. One day, I'm gonna get that faculty together. Remember, like everybody has to wait in line. Oh, blue jeans.